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Like, I haven't sorted them out. I have a whole bag of things that I'm trying to work through and get the one essential, you know.

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But I haven't played them enough, and I'm not familiar with them enough yet to take the one single line to them, so I play all of them.

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But now that the stars are in your eyes, I'm beginning

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She knows a woman's place

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0: 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You might as well jump.
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0: 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It's time to bring you on home. You know you was lost in confusion, but it's never too late.
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1: Life lands a crushing blow, and once again a heart is broken. 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

find words to express all the things he feels inside. But every just so often, the words of another who's truly in love seem to work out fine.

every chance in honky tonks. For my drinks and tips. But most of the time I spend behind the